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5: Daytime heat and decently cool nights for the next couple days at least. Clear and 13 tonight, increasing cloud tomorrow, the high 26. A chance of showers overnight and Friday, the Thursday night low 13, Friday's high 20.
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3: Daytime heat and decently cool nights for the next couple days at least. Clear and 13 tonight, increasing cloud tomorrow, the high 26. A chance of showers overnight and Friday, the Thursday night low 13, Friday's high 20.

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6: Daytime heat and decently cool nights for the next couple days at least. Clear and 13 tonight, increasing cloud tomorrow, the high 26. A chance of showers overnight and Friday, the Thursday night low 13, Friday's high 20.
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10: Daytime heat and decently cool nights for the next couple days at least. Clear and 13 tonight, increasing cloud tomorrow, the high 26. A chance of showers overnight and Friday, the Thursday night low 13, Friday's high 20.

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8: Daytime heat and decently cool nights for the next couple days at least. Clear and 13 tonight, increasing cloud tomorrow, the high 26. A chance of showers overnight and Friday, the Thursday night low 13, Friday's high 20.
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7: Daytime heat and decently cool nights for the next couple days at least. Clear and 13 tonight, increasing cloud tomorrow, the high 26. A chance of showers overnight and Friday, the Thursday night low 13, Friday's high 20.
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1: Daytime heat and decently cool nights for the next couple days at least. Clear and 13 tonight, increasing cloud tomorrow, the high 26. A chance of showers overnight and Friday, the Thursday night low 13, Friday's high 20.
0: 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The animals awaken, the streams and rivers begin to flow with the melting snow and reveal potholes as deep as gold mines. 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
1: Daytime heat and decently cool nights for the next couple days at least. Clear and 13 tonight, increasing cloud tomorrow, the high 26. A chance of showers overnight and Friday, the Thursday night low 13, Friday's high 20.

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promises the biggest variety. 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The thunder variety. 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
1: Good morning, I'm Dennis J. Puska. The Metagami First Nation south of Timmins on Highway 144 has evacuated 158 of its population of about 200 people to Barrie. That's in response to Timmins 9, the forest fire nearby, which has grown overnight and as of yesterday still wasn't under control. Chief Jennifer Constance says the only residents left are firefighters and first responders.
2: They're going to be staying behind until such time that the fire encroaches upon 5 kilometers, then they will be required to leave and evacuate as well and meet us down at our destination.
1: The chief says the community's proactive approach is because of an unpredictable gusty wind that could spread the flames into the community. She says by the time they started leaving by bus and private vehicle yesterday, they could smell smoke. And this one traffic update this morning, Highway 144 from Timmins all the way to the watershed is closed because of that forest fire. Once again, Highway 144 closed from Timmins to the watershed because of the forest fire. More candidates are stepping forward in smaller communities along the Highway 11 corridor to run for mayor and council in the October municipal election. In Moonbeam, Luke Leonard is seeking re-election as mayor, while in Valerie DeHardy, Steve Lambert is running for mayor and Shannon Duran for council. There's also a race for mayor in Opus Attica featuring incumbent Jacques Dorval and candidate Ron Craig. Sylvain DePazzi is running for one of 4 council seats. Nominations will be certified on August 24th. Voting day is October 26th. Canada U.S. Trade Minister Dominic LeBlanc says Canada has a robust regime to protect against forced labor practices and will soon be taking action to make them even stronger. He is responding to the new 10% tariffs announced by the United States, adding that the process doesn't come as a surprise. He says the U.S. has had plans to replace existing baseline global tariffs when they expire in July. LeBlanc says the new tariffs include the CUSMA carve-out and other existing product exemptions. He also says they share the United States' objective of ensuring goods produced with forced labor do not enter our supply chain. For these stories and more, go to MyCapHearstNow.com. Moose FM weather, well, we could see some rain by this evening. A mix of sun and cloud today, another hot one, it'll get up to 26. Cloudy with a 40% chance of a shower or thunderstorm tonight, getting down to 13. Clouds tomorrow, 40% chance of rain, high of 20, a low near 11. And the outlook for the weekend, plenty of sun, and looks like things cooling off for maybe a day. Right now, under a mostly cloudy sky, 16 in Kapuskasing and in Hearst.
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0: That is Saga. Wind them up on the Moose. Good morning. Happy Thursday, everyone. It's Dennis J. Puska, broadcasting clear across the region from Hearst, Iroquois Falls, and every community in between. A bit of a muggy one to start our day. 16 degrees under a mostly cloudy sky. Looks like the rain might hold off at least for most of the day today. We could see a shower or thunderstorm activity sometime later on tonight. Temperature today right around the 26-degree mark. Down to 13 tonight, so not bad sleeping weather. And then some clouds tomorrow. Maybe a shower as we hit 20. The outlook for the weekend, well, looks like the sunshine and the warm temperatures are back. Right around 21 on Saturday, 26 on Sunday. And if you look ahead to next week, wow, temperatures maybe back up to 30 again. And I know it was great yesterday being outside as much as possible and getting some things done around our home. We got our grass cut. We're getting our pool set up. And also great to see people out in the community, out biking or taking a walk, enjoying as much of this beautiful weather as possible. I know with the heat and the humidity, just be careful when you're out there. Drink plenty of water, wear a hat, and of course, have some very good sunglasses to prevent from anything like that.
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0: Solid Gold Memories from the 1980s, Doctor and the Medics, Spirit in the Sky on the Moose. Good morning. It is nearly 6:30. A full check of news and weather with yours truly coming up next at the bottom of the hour. And don't forget, you can sign up for news alerts that are delivered to your inbox so you're up to date of what's going on clear across our region. 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Click on the icon in the top right-hand corner of the screen, and you are all set. Well, so many amazing activities going on right across our region. Next weekend, of course, what, you've got the Timmins Ram Rodeo. That'll take place. And also, a week after that, on Father's Day weekend, you've got Festival St. Jean. That'll take place in Campus Gazing. That is Friday, June 19th, and Saturday, June 20th, over at the Centre de Loisirs. Lots of local and regional entertainers. This is one of the biggest festivals in Northern Ontario and has become quite popular. If you'd like to learn more about it, maybe get some tickets and go, head over to stjeancap.com, and they got everything there you'll need to know.
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0: Moose FM Weather, while we could see some rain by this evening, a mix of sun and cloud today, another hot one, it'll get up to 26. Cloudy with a 40% chance of a shower or thunderstorm tonight, getting down to 13. Clouds tomorrow, 40% chance of rain, high of 20, a low near 11. And the outlook for the weekend, plenty of sun, and looks like things cooling off for maybe a day. Right now, under a mostly cloudy sky, 16 in Campus Gazing and in Hearst.
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1: Good morning, I'm Dennis J. Puska. The Metagami First Nation south of Timmins on Highway 144 has evacuated 158 of its population of about 200 people to Barrie. That's in response to Timmins 9, the forest fire nearby, which has grown overnight and as of yesterday still wasn't under control. Chief Jennifer Constance says the only residents left are firefighters and first responders.
2: They're going to be staying behind until such time that the fire encroaches upon 5 kilometers, then they will be required to leave and evacuate as well and meet us down at our destination.
1: The chief says the community's proactive approach is because of an unpredictable gusty wind that could spread the flames into the community. She says by the time they started leaving by bus and private vehicle yesterday, they could smell smoke. In this one traffic update this morning, Highway 144 from Timmins all the way to the watershed is closed because of that forest fire. Once again, Highway 144 closed from Timmins to the watershed because of the forest fire. More candidates are stepping forward in smaller communities along the Highway 11 corridor to run for mayor and council in the October municipal election. In Moonbeam, Luke Leonard is seeking re-election as mayor, while in Valerie DeHardy, Steve Lambert is running for mayor and Shannon Duran for council. There's also a race for mayor in Opus Attica featuring incumbent Jacques Dorval and candidate Ron Craig. Sylvain DePazzi is running for one of 4 council seats. Nominations will be certified on August 24th. Voting day is October 26th. Canada U.S. Trade Minister Dominic LeBlanc says Canada has a robust regime to protect against forced labor practices and will soon be taking action to make them even stronger. He is responding to the new 10% tariffs announced by the United States, adding that the process doesn't come as a surprise. He says the U.S. has had plans to replace existing baseline global tariffs when they expire in July. LeBlanc says the new tariffs include the CUSMA carve-out and other existing product exemptions. He also says they share the United States' objective of ensuring goods produced with forced labor do not enter our supply chain. For these stories and more, go to MyCapHearstNow.com. Moose FM weather, well, we could see some rain by this evening. A mix of sun and cloud today, another hot one, it'll get up to 26. Cloudy with a 40% chance of a shower or a thunderstorm tonight, getting down to 13. Clouds tomorrow, 40% chance of rain, high of 20, a low near 11. And the outlook for the weekend, plenty of sun, and looks like things cooling off for maybe a day. Right now, under a mostly cloudy sky, 16 in Kapuskasing and in Hearst.
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0: The Tragically Hip and Poets on the Moose. Good morning. 16 degrees across our region under a mostly cloudy sky. Some sun and cloud moving in. Maybe a shower or a thunderstorm tonight as we head all the way up to about 26 degrees. And I know we're thinking about all of those forest fires on that big one. Timmins 9 going on around Highway 144 in Timmins, and that has caused this traffic note this morning. Highway 144 is still closed from Timmins all the way to the watershed because of Timmins 9. It has forced the evacuation of Matagami First Nation. That happened yesterday, but if you do have to go to Sudbury for medical appointments, you're going to have to go the long way, either through North Bay or through the field cutoff, as fire crews try to battle the flames and get Timmins 9, that huge wildfire, under control that right now isn't. And we're thinking about everyone affected in that region and hope forest firefighters can kind of get things finally under control. And if you would like to learn more about travel conditions, head over to Ontario 511. And of course, we've got full details of Timmins 9 and what's happening with wildland fires this summer over on our website.
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0: While she has spent a lot of time in recent years on Vancouver Island, that is Sheryl Crow and Soak Up the Sun on the Moose Good Morning. It is almost 7. We've got a check of news and weather coming up next at the top of the hour with yours truly in our newsroom. And then next hour, we're going to talk about more money that you're going to be getting in your bank account as the federal government has announced that top-up payment from the Canada Groceries and Essentials benefit. 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We're headed back to the 1980s and a song that really is all about the person that performed the song. Oh, yeah, it's all about Madonna and the Material Girl. 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
0: Moose FM weather. Well, we could see some rain by this evening. A mix of sun and cloud today. Another hot one. It'll get up to 26. Cloudy with a 40% chance of a shower or thunderstorm tonight, getting down to 13. Clouds tomorrow, 40% chance of rain, high of 20, a low near 11. And the outlook for the weekend, plenty of sun. It looks like things cooling off for maybe a day. Right now, under a mostly cloudy sky, 16 in Kappus Casing and in Hearst.
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1: Good morning, I'm Dennis J. Puska. The Metagami First Nation south of Timmins on Highway 144 has evacuated 158 of its population of about 200 people to Barrie. That's in response to Timmins 9, the forest fire nearby, which has grown overnight and as of yesterday still wasn't under control. Chief Jennifer Constance says the only residents left are firefighters and first responders.
2: They're going to be staying behind until such time that the fire encroaches upon 5 kilometers, then they will be required to leave and evacuate as well and meet us down at our destination.
1: The chief says the community's proactive approach is because of an unpredictable gusty wind that could spread the flames into the community. She says by the time they started leaving by bus and private vehicle yesterday, they could smell smoke. And this one traffic update this morning, Highway 144 from Timmins all the way to the watershed is closed because of that forest fire. Once again, Highway 144 closed from Timmins to the watershed because of the forest fire. More candidates are stepping forward in smaller communities along the Highway 11 corridor to run for mayor and council in the October municipal election. In Moonbeam, Luke Leonard is seeking re-election as mayor, while in Valerie DeHardy, Steve Lambert is running for mayor and Shannon Duran for council. There's also a race for mayor in Opisatica featuring incumbent Jacques Dorval and candidate Ron Craig. Sylvain DePazzi is running for one of 4 council seats. Nominations will be certified on August 24th. Voting day is October 26th. Canada U.S. Trade Minister Dominic LeBlanc says Canada has a robust regime to protect against forced labor practices and will soon be taking action to make them even stronger. He is responding to the new 10% tariffs announced by the United States, adding that the process doesn't come as a surprise. He says the U.S. has had plans to replace existing baseline global tariffs when they expire in July. LeBlanc says the new tariffs include the CUSMA carve-out and other existing product exemptions. He also says they share the United States' objective of ensuring goods produced with forced labor do not enter our supply chain. For these stories and more, go to MyCapHearstNow.com.
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1: Moose FM weather, well, we could see some rain by this evening. A mix of sun and cloud today, another hot one, it'll get up to 26. Cloudy with a 40% chance of a shower or thunderstorm tonight, getting down to 13. Clouds tomorrow, 40% chance of rain, high of 20, a low near 11. And the outlook for the weekend, plenty of sun, and looks like things cooling off for maybe a day. Right now, under a mostly cloudy sky, 16 in Kapuskasing and in Hearst.
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0: Midnight oil and the beds are burning on the Moose. Good morning. Happy Thursday, everyone. 16 degrees across our region under a mostly cloudy sky. Could see a lot of sun and cloud today, but maybe a shower or a thunderstorm later on tonight. Just maybe what we need, a little bit of rain to cool things off. And how about something else you might be needing, and that's more money in your bank account. The federal government announced this week that millions of Canadians will be receiving a top-up payment of as much as $717 that'll go directly into the bank account. The top-up is part of the New Canada Groceries and Essentials Benefit, formerly known as the Goods and Services Tax, or that harmonized tax, and is equal to 50% of the annual value of the credit from July 2025 to July 2026. And I always look forward to getting those kind of payments, but then I look at them, and by the time I really get a chance to admire it, it's gone. Yes, I either put it towards another bill, or perhaps maybe there's something for the summer project that I need to get a little bit extra. You never know when that money can come in handy, even for something as a quick meal for the family. But more important, hey, more money that you can add to that summer to-do list to get those things that you need.
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0: Well, a lot of times artists like to sing about their own personal experiences, and I wonder if this song fits this girl right to a T. That is Madonna, Material Girl, on the Moose Vaults of Musical Knowledge, Today in Music History. It's off the Like a Virgin LP that came out in 1984. The song went all the way up to number 2 on the charts, and it was written by songwriters Peter Brown and Robert Rands. The song is about a woman who craves the finer things in life and will manipulate men to get them. Like a Virgin was Madonna's second album, and she was still developing her image, that is for sure. But much to her dismay, as we mentioned, Material Girl became her nickname. The video recreates a classic scene from the movie Gentlemen Prefer Blondes with Madonna as Marilyn Monroe character. MTV played the video constantly, which associated Madonna closely with the song. Fortunately for her, Like a Virgin was an even bigger hit. And after she performed that song on the MTV Video Music Awards, she became much more identified with that one.
1: 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Kappa's casing and Hearst's biggest variety.

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1: Moose FM weather. Well, we could see some rain by this evening. A mix of sun and cloud today. Another hot one. It'll get up to 26. Cloudy with a 40% chance of a shower or a thunderstorm tonight, getting down to 13. Clouds tomorrow, 40% chance of rain, high of 20, a low near 11. And the outlook for the weekend, plenty of sun. It looks like things cooling off for maybe a day. Right now, under a mostly cloudy sky, 16 in Kapuskasing and in Hearst.
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1: Good morning, I'm Dennis J. Puska. The Metagami First Nation south of Timmins on Highway 144 has evacuated 158 of its population of about 200 people to Barrie. That's in response to Timmins 9, the forest fire nearby, which has grown overnight and as of yesterday still wasn't under control. Chief Jennifer Constance says the only residents left are firefighters and first responders.
2: They're going to be staying behind until such time that the fire encroaches upon 5 kilometers, then they will be required to leave and evacuate as well and meet us down at our destination.
1: The chief says the community's proactive approach is because of an unpredictable gusty wind that could spread the flames into the community. She says by the time they started leaving by bus and private vehicle yesterday, they could smell smoke. And this one traffic update this morning, Highway 144 from Timmins all the way to the watershed is closed because of that forest fire. Once again, Highway 144 closed from Timmins to the watershed because of the forest fire. More candidates are stepping forward in smaller communities along the Highway 11 corridor to run for mayor and council in the October municipal election. In Moonbeam, Luke Leonard is seeking re-election as mayor, while in Valerie DeHardy, Steve Lambert is running for mayor and Shannon Duran for council. There's also a race for mayor in Opus Attica featuring incumbent Jacques Dorval and candidate Ron Craig. Sylvain DePazzi is running for one of 4 council seats. Nominations will be certified on August 24th. Voting day is October 26th. Canada U.S. Trade Minister Dominic LeBlanc says Canada has a robust regime to protect against forced labor practices and will soon be taking action to make them even stronger. He is responding to the new 10% tariffs announced by the United States, adding that the process doesn't come as a surprise. He says the U.S. has had plans to replace existing baseline global tariffs when they expire in July. LeBlanc says the new tariffs include the CUSMA carve-out and other existing product exemptions. He also says they share the United States' objective of ensuring goods produced with forced labor do not enter our supply chain. For these stories and more, go to MyCapHearstNow.com. Moose FM weather, well, we could see some rain by this evening. A mix of sun and cloud today, another hot one, it'll get up to 26. Cloudy with a 40% chance of a shower or a thunderstorm tonight, getting down to 13. Clouds tomorrow, 40% chance of rain, high of 20, a low near 11. And the outlook for the weekend, plenty of sun, and looks like things cooling off for maybe a day. Right now, under a mostly cloudy sky, 16 in Kapuskasing and in Hearst.
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100.9, 94.5, Moose FM, Campus Casing, and Hearst Biggest Variety with the Bare Naked Ladies and Jane. Good morning. Happy Thursday, everyone. 16 degrees across our region under a beautiful sunny sky. Great to see that sunshine coming into the Moose FM studios here on the corner of Queen and Circle. A high of 26 today, maybe a shower or a thunderstorm moving in this evening. Well, let's move along in proceedings with our community calendar and what's going on across our region. And there is an awareness walk for Indigenous youth in urban communities coming up tomorrow, getting underway at 10 a.m. in Campus Casing. It leaves the Comfort Inn and goes all the way to the Sure Stay across the bridge. Everyone is invited to attend and wear orange or yellow and support this amazing walk. The Campus Casing Horticultural Society biannual plant sale taking place this Saturday over at 2 Ash Street in Campus Casing.

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0: Well, that is a song that got that man's career up and running. And boy, what an amazing one he has had. Corey Hart, Sunglasses at Night on the Moose. Good morning. It is nearly 8. We've got a full check of news and weather with yours truly coming up next at the top of the hour in our newsroom. And among the stories we're following, Mattagami First Nation is being evacuated following Timmins 9 forest fire that is getting closer and closer to the community. We'll fill you in about that, and we'll also fill you in about the highway closure 144 that is closed from Timmins to the watershed because of that Timmins 9 and that wildfire that is out of control. And then next hour, we will have more of Northern Ontario's best music, and we'll talk about the NHL Stanley Cup final that resumes in earnest this evening. And I know some Canadian fans, while maybe not wanting to cheer for a certain Las Vegas Golden Knight, and maybe some others, yeah, some torn people when it comes to who to cheer for in this final featuring two American themes. We'll shed some light on that coming up.
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0: Moose FM weather, another beautiful day on the way. Today, a mix of sun and cloud, another hot one. We'll get up to 26. Cloudy tonight, 40% chance of a shower or thunderstorm before morning, getting down to 13. Some clouds tomorrow, up to 60% chance of rain, high of 25, a low near 11. And the outlook for the weekend, plenty of sun. Looks like things cooling off maybe for just a day. Right now, under a mostly cloudy sky, 16 in Kapuskasing and in Hearst.
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1: Good morning, I'm Dennis J. Puska. The Metagami First Nation south of Timmins on Highway 144 has evacuated 158 of its population of about 200 people to Barrie. That's in response to Timmins 9, the forest fire nearby, which has grown overnight and as of yesterday still wasn't under control. Chief Jennifer Constance says the only residents left are firefighters and first responders.
2: They're going to be staying behind until such time that the fire encroaches upon 5 kilometers, then they will be required to leave and evacuate as well and meet us down at our destination.
1: The chief says the community's proactive approach is because of an unpredictable gusty wind that could spread the flames into the community. She says by the time they started leaving by bus and private vehicle yesterday, they could smell smoke. And this one traffic update this morning, Highway 144 from Timmins all the way to the watershed is closed because of that forest fire. Once again, Highway 144 closed from Timmins to the watershed because of the forest fire. More candidates are stepping forward in smaller communities along the Highway 11 corridor to run for mayor and council in the October municipal election. In Moonbeam, Luke Leonard is seeking re-election as mayor, while in Valerie DeHardy, Steve Lambert is running for mayor and Shannon Duran for council. There's also a race for mayor in Opus Attica featuring incumbent Jacques Dorval and candidate Ron Craig. Sylvain DePazzi is running for one of 4 council seats. Nominations will be certified on August 24th. Voting day is October 26th. Canada U.S. Trade Minister Dominic LeBlanc says Canada has a robust regime to protect against forced labor practices and will soon be taking action to make them even stronger. He is responding to the new 10% tariffs announced by the United States, adding that the process doesn't come as a surprise. He says the U.S. has had plans to replace existing baseline global tariffs when they expire in July. LeBlanc says the new tariffs include the CUSMA carve-out and other existing product exemptions. He also says they share the United States' objective of ensuring goods produced with forced labor do not enter our supply chain. For these stories and more, go to MyCapHurstNow.com.
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1: Moose FM weather, another beautiful day on the way today. A mix of sun and cloud, another hot one. We'll get up to 26. Cloudy tonight, 40% chance of a shower or thunderstorm before morning, getting down to 13. Some clouds tomorrow, up to 60% chance of rain, high of 25, a low near 11. And the outlook for the weekend, plenty of sun. Looks like things cooling off maybe for just a day. Right now, under a mostly cloudy sky, 16 in Kapuskasing and in Hearst.
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0: Colin James, 5 long years on the Moose. Good morning. Happy Thursday, everyone. Nice to have you alongside. I'm Dennis J. Puska as we broadcast clear across our region from Hearst, Iroquois Falls, and every community in between. 15 degrees across our region. What we'll call a mostly sunny sky. Great to see that sun out there. And any chance of rain today appears to be gone by the wayside. Looks like we're going to be dominated by sun and cloud. Maybe a little bit on the muggy side, around 26 degrees for the high. So make sure you wear a hat, perhaps sunglasses, and also stay hydrated if you are going to be outside. Well, tonight is game 2 of the NHL Stanley Cup Final between the Carolina Hurricanes and the Las Vegas Golden Knights, and the Hurricanes will try to even that series up at 1-1. And I know Canadian hockey fans are pretty torn of who to cheer for. There are two American teams, right? You've got Carolina that hasn't won a Stanley Cup since 2006. And, of course, you've got the Las Vegas Golden Knights with Mitch Marner, the Toronto Maple Leaf. Some people want to see him do well. Others do not. But Mitch Marner is having a great postseason. Could be in the running for the MVP should Las Vegas win it all. But I got a feeling tonight's game 2 is going to be a barn burner. I think Carolina will tie it up. That series has a chance to be a long run, maybe 6, perhaps even 7 games. We'll see what happens with that.
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0: the great music keeps rolling right along here on The Moose with UB40 and Red Red Wine. Good morning. It is almost 8:30. A full check of news and weather with yours truly coming up next at the bottom of the hour in our newsroom. And friends, there's going to be an awareness walk for Indigenous youth in urban communities that'll take place tomorrow morning right here in Kapuskasing. It departs at 10 a.m. from the Comfort Inn in Kapuskasing, and they'll walk all the way to the SureStay Motel. That is across the bridge, the former Apollo Motel, raising awareness to foster inclusivity. 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Sounds like a great event and a wonderful opportunity to help support a wonderful cause.
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0: Moose FM weather, another beautiful day on the way. Today, a mix of sun and cloud, another hot one. We'll get up to 26. Cloudy tonight, 40% chance of a shower or thunderstorm before morning, getting down to 13. Some clouds tomorrow, up to 60% chance of rain, high of 25, a low near 11. And the outlook for the weekend, plenty of sun. Looks like things cooling off maybe for just a day. Right now, under a mostly cloudy sky, 16 in Kapuskasing and in Hearst.
5: Ah, spring in northern Ontario. The animals awaken, the streams and rivers begin to flow with the melting snow and reveal potholes as deep as gold mines. Welcome to spring on the Moose.

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1: Good morning, I'm Dennis J. Puska. The Metagami First Nation south of Timmins on Highway 144 has evacuated 158 of its population of about 200 people to Barrie. That's in response to Timmins 9, the forest fire nearby, which has grown overnight and as of yesterday still wasn't under control. Chief Jennifer Constance says the only residents left are firefighters and first responders.
2: They're going to be staying behind until such time that the fire encroaches upon 5 kilometers, then they will be required to leave and evacuate as well and meet us down at our destination.
1: The chief says the community's proactive approach is because of an unpredictable gusty wind that could spread the flames into the community. She says by the time they started leaving by bus and private vehicle yesterday, they could smell smoke. And this one traffic update this morning, Highway 144 from Timmins all the way to the watershed is closed because of that forest fire. Once again, Highway 144 closed from Timmins to the watershed because of the forest fire. More candidates are stepping forward in smaller communities along the Highway 11 corridor to run for mayor and council in the October municipal election. In Moonbeam, Luke Leonard is seeking re-election as mayor, while in Valerie DeHardy, Steve Lambert is running for mayor and Shannon Duran for council. There's also a race for mayor in Opisatica featuring incumbent Jacques Dorval and candidate Ron Craig. Sylvain DePazzi is running for one of 4 council seats. Nominations will be certified on August 24th. Voting day is October 26th. Canada U.S. Trade Minister Dominic LeBlanc says Canada has a robust regime to protect against forced labor practices and will soon be taking action to make them even stronger. He is responding to the new 10% tariffs announced by the United States, adding that the process doesn't come as a surprise. He says the U.S. has had plans to replace existing baseline global tariffs when they expire in July. LeBlanc says the new tariffs include the CUSMA carve-out and other existing product exemptions. He also says they share the United States' objective of ensuring goods produced with forced labor do not enter our supply chain. For these stories and more, go to MyCapHurstNow.com.
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1: Moose FM weather. Another beautiful day on the way today. A mix of sun and cloud. Another hot one. We'll get up to 26. Cloudy tonight. 40% chance of a shower or thunderstorm before morning, getting down to 13. Some clouds tomorrow, up to 60% chance of rain, high of 25, a low near 11. And the outlook for the weekend, plenty of sun. Looks like things cooling off maybe for just a day. Right now, under a mostly cloudy sky, 16 in Kapuskasing and in Hearst.
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0: That's Canada's Alanis Morissette, Uninvited on the Moose. Good morning. Well, what is invited is more money into our bank accounts. And millions of Canadians are going to be getting a top-up payment of as much as $717, yeah, I wish, from the federal government directly to our bank accounts as part of the new Canada Groceries and Essentials Benefit, formerly known as the GST and HST credit. It is equal to 50% of the annual value of that credit from June 2026. And I always welcome new money into my bank account and hope all my bills are covered so I can use it for something else, maybe for the home or perhaps for the yard or maybe have an impromptu supper with my wife. You never know. But when we get that money, we think, oh, yeah, this is great. And hopefully no emergency bills do come up. And that money that we get from the government, yeah, very invited, and we can put it to really nice use.
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0: That's a great song from Jamie Fine and Your Like on the Moose. Good morning. It is almost 9. Another check of news and weather coming up next at the top of the hour with yours truly. And make sure you stay with us all weekend long for the very best in specialty programming. We have awesome show hosts with the latest information, fun topics to share with you, and plenty of news and weather to go around. And then on Sunday morning from 10 to 10:30, it is Hope Radio with Tim Rout. That is that non-denominational program full of gospel Christian music and a positive, encouraging message. 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
3: Moose FM weather, another beautiful day on the way today. A mix of sun and cloud, another hot one. We'll get up to 26. Cloudy tonight, 40% chance of a shower or a thunderstorm before morning, getting down to 13. Some clouds tomorrow, up to 60% chance of rain, high of 25, a low near 11. And the outlook for the weekend, plenty of sun. Looks like things cooling off maybe for just a day. Right now, under a mostly cloudy sky, 16 in Kapuskasing and in Hearst.
4: So long, snow. 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
1: Good morning, I'm Dennis J. Puska. The Metagami First Nation south of Timmins on Highway 144 has evacuated 158 of its population of about 200 people to Barrie. That's in response to Timmins 9, the forest fire nearby, which has grown overnight and as of yesterday still wasn't under control. Chief Jennifer Constance says the only residents left are firefighters and first responders.
2: They're going to be staying behind until such time that the fire encroaches upon 5 kilometers, then they will be required to leave and evacuate as well and meet us down at our destination.
1: The chief says the community's proactive approach is because of an unpredictable gusty wind that could spread the flames into the community. She says by the time they started leaving by bus and private vehicle yesterday, they could smell smoke. And this one traffic update this morning, Highway 144 from Timmins all the way to the watershed is closed because of that forest fire. Once again, Highway 144 closed from Timmins to the watershed because of the forest fire. More candidates are stepping forward in smaller communities along the Highway 11 corridor to run for mayor and council in the October municipal election. In Moonbeam, Luke Leonard is seeking re-election as mayor, while in Valerie DeHardy, Steve Lambert is running for mayor and Shannon Duran for council. There's also a race for mayor in Opisatica featuring incumbent Jacques Dorval and candidate Ron Craig. Sylvain DePazzi is running for one of 4 council seats. Nominations will be certified on August 24th. Voting day is October 26th. Canada U.S. Trade Minister Dominic LeBlanc says Canada has a robust regime to protect against forced labor practices and will soon be taking action to make them even stronger. He is responding to the new 10% tariffs announced by the United States, adding that the process doesn't come as a surprise. He says the U.S. has had plans to replace existing baseline global tariffs when they expire in July. LeBlanc says the new tariffs include the CUSMA carve-out and other existing product exemptions. He also says they share the United States' objective of ensuring goods produced with forced labor do not enter our supply chain. For these stories and more, go to MyCapHurstNow.com.
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1: Moose FM weather. Another beautiful day on the way today. A mix of sun and cloud. Another hot one. We'll get up to 26. Cloudy tonight. 40% chance of a shower or thunderstorm before morning, getting down to 13. Some clouds tomorrow, up to 60% chance of rain, high of 25, a low near 11. And the outlook for the weekend, plenty of sun. Looks like things cooling off maybe for just a day. Right now, under a mostly cloudy sky, 16 in Kapuskasing and in Hearst.
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0: One of those bands you don't get tired of hearing from. 5440 and Sheila on the Moose. Good morning. Happy Thursday, everyone. 16 degrees across our region under what we'll say a sunny to partly cloudy sky. High of 26 today. We could see a shower or a thunderstorm this evening. Well, this month is going to be a busy one right across our region. Lots of neat events going on. Now, coming up next weekend, of course, is the Timmins Ram Rodeo. That's a real rodeo featuring roping events and barrel racing. Plus, you've got the Rotary Rib Fest happening as well. And on top of that, some great music mixed in. But then in Kapuskasing, the following weekend, Father's Day weekend, June 19th and 20th, you've got Festival Saint-Jean, one of the biggest Franco festivals that takes place in Northern Ontario. I had a great conversation with one of the organizers of Festival Saint-Jean yesterday, and they are excited. They say tickets are going very fast, so make sure you get yours today. They have a comedy night on Friday night, followed by great music on Saturday. If you'd like to learn more, maybe get some tickets for the event, head over to saintjeancap.com.
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0: Moose FM weather, another beautiful day on the way. Today, a mix of sun and cloud, another hot one. We'll get up to 26. Cloudy tonight, 40% chance of a shower or a thunderstorm before morning, getting down to 13. Some clouds tomorrow, up to 60% chance of rain, high of 25, a low near 11. And the outlook for the weekend, plenty of sun. Looks like things cooling off maybe for just a day. Right now, under a mostly cloudy sky, 16 in Kapuskasing and in Hearst.
5: You've waited a long time. Spring has finally arrived in Northern Ontario. Oh, yeah.
6: Only another couple of months, and the snow in your yard will be gone. Happy springing from the Moose.

0: One of those great iconic bands from the 1980s, Trooper and Raise a Little Hell on the Moose. Good morning. While wildland fires, forest fires have been raising a little hell along Highway 144 over the past several days. And in fact, it's forced the evacuation of Matagami First Nation. And it's also forced the closure of Highway 144. That's right from Timmins all the way to the watershed due to reduced visibility caused by that fire. Now, if you are headed to Sudbury for medical appointments or what have you, you'll have to take the alternate route. Either go through North Bay or the field cut off, but forest fires and wildland fires are starting to kick up across our region, especially that big one called Timmins 9, forcing the closure of Highway 144. Still unaware of how long that highway will be closed for. We wish all the best to the firefighting crews trying to get that blaze under control. Keep track of it at our website, and also keep track of highway conditions at Ontario 511.
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1: 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Kappa's casing and Hearst's biggest variety.
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0: From the Sports LP, one of those bands that dominated the 1980s, Huey Lewis and the News, I Want a New Drug, on the Moose. Good morning. It is almost 10. A check of our community calendar on the way next. And friends, that's going to do it for me on this edition of the morning show. Thank you for being with us. A reminder, stay current. Our website is updated throughout the day. I'll have the news at noon, and Bob McIntyre brings you the 4, 5, and the 6. And be sure to check out the Dean Tripp Show from 2 until 6 o'clock. Always lots of fun to share with you. Come back and join me tomorrow morning at 6 a.m. We'll do it all over again. The Moose Vault of Musical Knowledge. We'll also check out what happened in that NHL Stanley Cup final game that takes place this evening. Plus, we'll discuss further about that money we're getting from the federal government and perhaps some good use of where maybe we can spend it. All of that tomorrow. Until then, friends, be safe, be well. Have yourself a great Thursday and enjoy the wonderful weather. I'm Dennis J. Puska. Be good, stand in trouble. I'll try and do the same. God bless. Good night, Deck.
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1: made easy. Moose FM weather, another beautiful day on the way. Today, a mix of sun and cloud, another hot one. We'll get up to 26. Cloudy tonight, 40% chance of a shower or thunderstorm before morning, getting down to 13. Some clouds tomorrow, up to 60% chance of rain, high of 25, a low near 11. And the outlook for the weekend, plenty of sun. Looks like things cooling off maybe for just a day. Right now, under a mostly cloudy sky, 16 in Kapuskasing and in Hearst.
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8: We start off with this update. Highway 144 from Timmins to the watershed is closed, caused by the wildland fire and reduced visibility on that stretch of highway. Keep track of what's going on through Ontario 511. Moose FM weather, a high of 26 today, plenty of sun and cloud, maybe a 40% chance of a shower or thunderstorm tonight, getting down to 13, 60% chance of rain tomorrow, high of 25, a low near 11, and the outlook for the weekend, lots of sun, things cooling off for a day, and then warming up.
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4: We start off with this update. Highway 144 from Timmins to the watershed is closed, caused by the wildland fire and reduced visibility on that stretch of highway. Keep track of what's going on through Ontario 511.

0: Moose FM weather, a high of 26 today, plenty of sun and cloud, maybe a 40% chance of a shower or a thunderstorm tonight, getting down to 13, 60% chance of rain tomorrow, high of 25, a low near 11, and the outlook for the weekend, lots of sun, things cooling off for a day, and then warming up.
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5: We start off with this update. Highway 144 from Timmins to the watershed is closed, caused by the wildland fire and reduced visibility on that stretch of highway. Keep track of what's going on through Ontario 511. Moose FM weather, a high of 26 today, plenty of sun and cloud, maybe a 40% chance of a shower or thunderstorm tonight, getting down to 13, 60% chance of rain tomorrow, high of 25, a low near 11, and the outlook for the weekend, lots of sun, things cooling off for a day, and then warming up.
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3: We start off with this update. Highway 144 from Timmins to the watershed is closed, caused by the wildland fire and reduced visibility on that stretch of highway. Keep track of what's going on through Ontario 511. Moose FM weather, a high of 26 today, plenty of sun and cloud, maybe a 40% chance of a shower or thunderstorm tonight, getting down to 13, 60% chance of rain tomorrow, high of 25, a low near 11, and the outlook for the weekend, lots of sun, things cooling off for a day, and then warming up.
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1: Good afternoon, I'm Dennis J. Puska. The forest fire known as Timmins 9 just keeps growing. The MNR has now mapped it covering 1,100 hectares. In simple terms, that's roughly 2,750 football fields. You'll have to take Highway 11 route through North Bay to get to Sudbury. 144 is closed from Timmins Pasco Gamma to the watershed. 9 fire ranger crews are battling the flames. The ministry says suppression from the air was ongoing into early last night. Except for about 40 firefighters and first responders, the Matagami First Nation south of Timmins is deserted today. Chief Jennifer Constant says the evacuation is because of the risk of strong wind pushing the flames from the forest fire called Timmins 9 into the community. The wind had shifted and the fire was still deemed by the MNR to not to be under control.
2: We knew that that would pose too much of a risk, and we didn't want to be in a situation where we were reacting to an emergency. So we erred on the side of caution and decided to do this proactive approach.
1: Chief Constance says by the time the 158 people started leaving for Barrie by bus and private vehicle, they could smell smoke. More candidates are stepping forward in smaller communities along the Highway 11 corridor to run for mayor or council in the October municipal elections. In Moonbeam, Luke Leonard is seeking re-election as mayor, while in Valerie to Hardy, Steve Lambert is running for mayor and Shannon Duran for council. There's also a race for mayor in Opisatica featuring incumbent Jacques Dorval and candidate Ron Craig. Sylvain Desparti is running for one of the 4 council seats. Nominations will be certified on August 24th. Voting day is October 26th. And Canada Mortgage and Housing says data shows reducing or eliminating development charges could increase the number of financially viable housing projects across Canadian cities, with gains of 9-14% in cities with higher development charges. CMHC's Housing Development Viability Analyzer examines how reducing development charges affects project viability across markets, with impacts varying widely between municipalities. Officials say adding meaningful gains in supply require substantial reductions that are only part of the solution. They say improving affordability will require a broader approach, including improved land use regulation and increased scale and innovation to boost productivity in the construction industry. For these stories and more, go to MyCapHurstNow.com.
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1: We start off with this update. Highway 144 from Timmins to the watershed is closed, caused by the wildland fire and reduced visibility on that stretch of highway. Keep track of what's going on through Ontario 511. Moose FM weather, a high of 26 today, plenty of sun and cloud, maybe a 40% chance of a shower or thunderstorm tonight, getting down to 13, 60% chance of rain tomorrow, high of 25, a low near 11, and the outlook for the weekend, lots of sun, things cooling off for a day, and then warming up.
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8: We start off with this update. Highway 144 from Timmins to the watershed is closed, caused by the wildland fire and reduced visibility on that stretch of highway. Keep track of what's going on through Ontario 511. Moose FM weather, a high of 26 today, plenty of sun and cloud, maybe a 40% chance of a shower or thunderstorm tonight, getting down to 13, 60% chance of rain tomorrow, high of 25, a low near 11, and the outlook for the weekend, lots of sun, things cooling off for a day, and then warming up.
9: The days are getting longer, and the shorts are getting shorter.
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3: We start off with this update. Highway 144 from Timmins to the watershed is closed, caused by the wildland fire and reduced visibility on that stretch of highway. Keep track of what's going on through Ontario 511. Moose FM weather, a high of 26 today, plenty of sun and cloud, maybe a 40% chance of a shower or thunderstorm tonight, getting down to 13. 60% chance of rain tomorrow, high of 25, a low near 11. And the outlook for the weekend, lots of sun, things cooling off for a day, and then warming up.
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5: We start off with this update. Highway 144 from Timmins to the watershed is closed, caused by the wildland fire and reduced visibility on that stretch of highway. Keep track of what's going on through Ontario 511. Moose FM weather, a high of 26 today, plenty of sun and cloud, maybe a 40% chance of a shower or thunderstorm tonight, getting down to 13, 60% chance of rain tomorrow, high of 25, a low near 11, and the outlook for the weekend, lots of sun, things cooling off for a day, and then warming up.
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2: The Royal Canadian Legion in Kapuskasing is hosting a launch party for Logan Staley and the Riverbenders' release of their album. 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Abundant Life Church on Ash Street in Kapuskasing is holding a free community meal on the third Friday of every month from 5:30 to 6:30 p.m. Kapuskasing and District High School marks its 90th anniversary with a reunion on July 3rd, 4th, and 5th. 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

0: 144 from Timmins to the watershed is closed, caused by the wildland fire and reduced visibility on that stretch of highway. Keep track of what's going on through Ontario 511. Moose FM weather, a high of 26 today, plenty of sun and cloud, maybe a 40% chance of a shower or thunderstorm tonight, getting down to 13, 60% chance of rain tomorrow, high of 25, a low near 11, and the outlook for the weekend, lots of sun, things cooling off for a day, and then warming up.
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0: Amanda Marshall, Moose FM. Good afternoon. Good afternoon. Welcome to the show. Today, we're going to dive into the worst company retreats to ever occur in history. And should we start? Should we start with one of the worst ones ever? So imagine spending $500,000 to send 120 employees to a survivor-themed retreat. All right. This started in Honduras in 2017. First thing that went wrong is the CEO of this tech company got E. coli poisoning. He became sick day one, so sick that they had to nail an IV bag to his bedpost. Then they did this fear factor thing. So other people had to come in and take over, and they turned it into a fear factor thing where they made one employee eat a dead tarantula. Yeah. You think you had a bad day at work? Imagine having to eat a dead tarantula. Then they brought in a Navy SEAL who made them do drills and crawl across a beach that was 100 degrees, leaving everybody with sand fleas and scorching burns. Okay. My goodness. One of the employees sat on a fire ant nest and got bitten a bunch of times in the butt and needed to receive a ton of medical attention for that. On top of that, electricity and water at the resort kept shutting off. Golf carts crashed, and someone ended up with a porcupine in their room, which is, oh, poor porcupines, right? All they want is to be pet. You can't pet them. And I don't think they actually want to be pet. And then on top of that, they couldn't get enough flights back for everybody, so a bunch of people ended up stranded on that island where they went to, while the people who got on a plane and were able to leave ended up just drinking in a bar and danced to reggae. So there you go. Your day could be worse.
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8: Showers and maybe thunderstorms tonight and tomorrow, the low 13, the high 25. More showers overnight and on Saturday, the Friday overnight low 15, the high on Saturday 25.
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1: Bowling for Soup, 1985. Moose FM today talking about the worst company retreats that ever went down in history. So let's continue with the paintball retreat. Yes, we all know what paintball is. You probably played it when you were younger, but you get a little older. And, well, let's be honest, I think we all decide that pain is not something we want to experience on the regular. And you decide that playing laser tag with a bunch of kids is probably better. That's what laser tag is, right? Little kids and adults who are afraid to be hurt. That's who plays laser tag. Anyway, the paintball retreat, that turned into a war zone. So this company sent their employees out for some paintball. They wanted it to be fun, harmless, you know, colorful. That's, you know, what happens. But then the VP got a little too into it and shot an intern point blank. Someone else ended up breaking their finger, diving behind a barrel. And another employee removed their mask at the wrong time and took a paintball straight to the forehead. Oh, yeah, that would hurt. The vice president shooting an intern point blank. Oh, I mean, I went through a ringer as an intern. They made me do terrible things. Not here. This was at another station in Ottawa. Trust me, I'm old enough now that if someone tried to get me to do the things I had to do as an intern, I would probably trip them and hopefully have them land on some Lego.
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6: Showers and maybe thunderstorms tonight and tomorrow, the low 13, the high 25. More showers overnight and on Saturday, the Friday overnight low 15, the high on Saturday 25.
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0: Moose FM, the Trues, the Breakdown. What's up? All right, let's get back into it. Today, talking about company retreats that turned into absolute disasters. And hopefully this makes you feel a little bit better about a company retreat you got sent on. This one was a trust fall retreat, you know, very upbeat, very corporate-y upbeat till, someone ended up with a spinal injury, as you know. So you know the classic trust fall, right? You know, you fall backwards and you hope your coworkers actually catch you and not let you just land on the floor. But this financial firm, they were at their annual retreat. The team gathered around. They raised the platform for the big trust-building moment. One employee stepped up, crossed his arms, closed his eyes, and fell straight through a gap and landed like a sack of potatoes, all right? Ambulance had to come, pick him up. The Monday after, nobody made eye contact. Excuse me. The trust fall instructor quit, and the company quietly replaced the whole retreat program with a catered lunch. Yeah, that's probably better. You know what people like to bond over? Food, not spine injuries. And as someone who has a spinal injury, it's a really bad time all the time, and everyone expects you to be okay. And it's really irritating, like very irritating.
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4: Showers and maybe thunderstorms tonight and tomorrow, the low 13, the high 25. More showers overnight and on Saturday, the Friday overnight low 15, the high on Saturday 25.
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Kappa's casing and Hearst's biggest variety. Hi.

Yeah, we got 3 tickets to the Brand Van concert happening this Monday night at the Pacific Palisades. You can all in if you want to answer a couple of questions. Mainly, what is Todd?

0: Moose FM, that was Green Day and Time of Your Life, and you're going to have the time of your life over at the St. John Festival. Yes, June 19th and the 20th. That's going down. Lots of fun things to see, lots of entertainment, lots of speakers, lots of vendors, all the fun things you expect from St. John. That's right. Okay, I'm not 100% about that one, but the St. John Festival is a beloved festival, and you should check it out over on our Facebook page or find their Facebook page over on Facebook, or hey, Google the St. John Festival, because guaranteed it's going to show up in the search engine and you can find out everything you need to know and grab yourself those tickets.
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0: Moose FM, Blue October, Into the Ocean, talking about company retreats today that turned into company nightmares. And this is the one about the CEO who kidnapped his staff for a survival weekend. All right, just imagine a normal, beautiful Bahamas retreat, all right? That's what was painted here. There'd be no phones, no food, no tents, just team spirit, all right? And employees marched into the forest for a survival challenge, and within hours, people were shivering, hungry, and questioning their life choices. One ended up spraining an ankle. Another tried to quit but couldn't because they were literally in the woods. They had no exit strategy. They had no way out. It wasn't like a Mr. Beast video where someone could pull a flare and a plane would come pick them up. Nope. Most companies could not afford something like that. By day two, HR staged a mutiny. Oh, wow. Imagine staging a mutiny at your job. That would be bloody amazing. But not in this situation. By day three, authorities had to get involved. The CEO called it a character building experience, while everyone else called it kidnapping. Oh, gee whiz. Yeah, that sounds like a great time in the woods.
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4: Showers and maybe thunderstorms tonight and tomorrow, the low 13.

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1: I'm Bob McIntyre. Now in its fifth day, that monster fire in the bush north of Gogama and west of Highway 144 has exploded in size since last night. It's now pegged at 2,945 hectares. In terms of football fields, that's more than 7,300. You'll have to take the Highway 11 route through North Bay to get to Sudbury. 144 is closed from Timmins past Gogama to the watershed sign. Except for about 40 firefighters and first responders, the Matagami First Nation south of Timmins is deserted today. Chief Jennifer Constant says the evacuation is because of the risk of a strong wind pushing the flames from the fire into the community. The wind had shifted and the fire was still deemed by the MNR to not be under control.
2: We knew that that would pose too much of a risk, and we didn't want to be in a situation where we were reacting to an emergency. So we erred on the side of caution and decided to do this proactive approach.
1: Chief Constant says by the time 158 people started leaving for Barrie by bus and private vehicle, they could smell smoke. More candidates are stepping forward in smaller communities along the Highway 11 corridor to run for mayor or council in the October municipal election. In Moonbeam, Luke Leonard is seeking re-election as mayor, while in Valrita Hardy, Steve Lambert is running for mayor and Shannon Durant for council. There's also a race for mayor in Opisataka featuring incumbent Jacques Dorval and candidate Ron Craig. Sylvain Despatzi is running for one of the four council seats. Nominations will be certified on August 24th. Voting day is October 26th. One of the biggest Francophone cultural events in Northern Ontario is just 2 weeks away. La Festival Saint-Jean features a comedy night on Friday, June 19th, and then music the next night at the Centre Loisirs in Kapuskasing. Committee Chairman Andy Deschamps says one of the highlights of the weekend is an enthusiastic visit from French school students.
3: Everything that makes some noise and they just parade across town and they do noise. And after that, they're going to get a College Boreal. We're going to pose the Francophone flags. We're going to lift it up while we sing the Francophone kind of national anthem.
1: Deschamps says the students also get to see a live concert featuring a band from Sudbury. There are performers from all over the region, including Hearst, Timmins, and Cap. Tickets are going fast, and Deschamps encourages you to get them early before the event is sold out. For these stories and more, go to MyCapHearstNow.com. Showers and maybe thunderstorms tonight and tomorrow, the low 13, the high 25. More showers overnight and on Saturday, the Friday overnight low 15, the high on Saturday 25.
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Hey, you were driving a little fast during the last song. 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

0: Moose FM, that was Brian Adams. All right, let's continue today's topic of company retreats that turned into company nightmares. This one involving psychedelic mushrooms. Oh, wow. Oh, geez. So a wellness company wanted a peaceful nature retreat. They're thinking yoga, some meditation, clean eating, all that good stuff. Within an hour, employees started seeing colors that didn't exist. Oh, so the chef had gone foraging for mushrooms without checking what kind they were. Wow. How dumb do you have to be? Like, everyone knows there's more dangerous mushrooms out there than safe ones. Like, anyway, within an hour, employees started seeing colors that didn't exist. One tried to merge with a tree. Oh, God. Susan over in HR. She's trying to become one with the tree. Another announced that they had unlocked infinite wisdom and then fell asleep in a hammock for 6 hours. The retreat ended with hospital visits and a very apologetic chef. No, duh. You drugged the employees of a wellness company. Now the retreat has a policy. No foraging ever. Yes. Namaste. Yeah.
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7: Showers and maybe thunderstorms tonight and tomorrow, the low 13, the high 25. More showers overnight and on Saturday, the Friday overnight low 15, the high on Saturday 25.
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0: Loud Luxury, Bryce Vine, I'm Not All Right, Moose FM, my name's Trip. We're talking about all those company retreats turned into company nightmares. And this is the norovirus meltdown. Yeah, we're getting into this one now. This one is a little ominous, okay? Heads up. A sales team earned a reward cruise, which included buffets, sunsets, cocktails, until norovirus boarded the ship. Within 24 hours, half of the staff was down. The captain locked down the common areas. The awards banquet was canceled. The CFO gave a motivational speech from behind a closed bathroom door. What a coward. Are you afraid of a little norovirus? You brought your whole company there to get it, and now you're locking yourself into a bathroom and giving a motivational speech? Tell me he was sitting on the toilet. That'd make it better. Team bonding reached new heights as coworkers held each other's hair back and passed around electrolyte packets like currency. When they finally docked, the team staggered off the ship like survivors of a maritime horror film. Oh, my goodness. The company never booked a cruise again. Yeah. A cruise is just a not only most likely a terrible time, but a terrible idea for a retreat. Anywhere where people are going to be trapped is a bad idea.
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0: 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You're afraid of me. 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
3: Showers and maybe thunderstorms tonight and tomorrow, the low 13, the high 25. More showers overnight and on Saturday, the Friday overnight low 15, the high on Saturday 25.
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1: I'm Bob McIntyre. Now in its fifth day, that monster fire in the bush north of Gogama and west of Highway 144 has exploded in size since last night. It's now pegged at 2,945 hectares. In terms of football fields, that's more than 7,300. You'll have to take the Highway 11 route through North Bay to get to Sudbury. 144 is closed from Timmins past Gogama to the watershed sign. Except for about 40 firefighters and first responders, the Matagami First Nation south of Timmins is deserted today. Chief Jennifer Constant says the evacuation is because of the risk of a strong wind pushing the flames from the fire into the community. The wind had shifted and the fire was still deemed by the MNR to not be under control.
2: We knew that that would pose too much of a risk, and we didn't want to be in a situation where we were reacting to an emergency. So we erred on the side of caution and decided to do this proactive approach.
1: Chief Constant says by the time 158 people started leaving for Barrie by bus and private vehicle, they could smell smoke. More candidates are stepping forward in smaller communities along the Highway 11 corridor to run for mayor or council in the October municipal election. In Moonbeam, Luke Leonard is seeking re-election as mayor, while in Valrita Hardy, Steve Lambert is running for mayor and Shannon Durant for council. There's also a race for mayor in Opisatica featuring incumbent Jacques Dorval and candidate Ron Craig. Sylvain Despatzi is running for one of the four council seats. Nominations will be certified on August 24th. Voting day is October 26th. One of the biggest Francophone cultural events in Northern Ontario is just 2 weeks away. La Festival Saint-Jean features a comedy night on Friday, June 19th, and then music the next night at the Centre Loisirs in Kapuskasing. Committee Chairman Andy Deschamps says one of the highlights of the weekend is an enthusiastic visit from French school students.
3: Everything that makes some noise, and they just parade across town and they do noise. And after that, they're going to get a College Boreal. We're going to post the Francophone flags. We're going to lift it up while we sing the Francophone kind of national anthem.
1: Deschamps says the students also get to see a live concert featuring a band from Sudbury. There are performers from all over the region, including Hearst, Timmins, and Cap. Tickets are going fast, and Deschamps encourages you to get them early before the event is sold out. For these stories and more, go to MyCapHearstNow.com. Showers and maybe thunderstorms tonight and tomorrow, the low 13, the high 25. More showers overnight and on Saturday, the Friday overnight low 15, the high on Saturday 25.
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0: Moose FM, the tragically hip, fully complete, completely. Wow. That one was outrageously hard for me.
1: You could.
2: No, he can't speak English.
0: Yeah, apparently not. All right, let's get back to our topic, talking about company retreats turned into company nightmares. All right, we talked about the paintball one. We talked about the one where everyone got fed magic mushrooms. That would be interesting. We talked about the CEO who kidnapped his whole staff for a survival weekend. We talked about the trust fall that ended with somebody getting a spinal injury. That's great. Now let's talk about the one where it was supposed to be a luxury Bahama retreat. White sand, gourmet meals, private villas, you know. Everything that you would dream of. Yes, the Fyre Festival. First red flag should be they spelt fire wrong. They spelt it with a Y. That should be a red flag, right? When a company's trying to be cute by misspelling a word, that's what you're in for. Cute. Right? Just keep that in mind. Anyway, when they got there, the villas were unfinished huts. The private bathrooms had no running water. And the gourmet catering was a bunch of cheese sandwiches on damp paper plates. Oh, no. That's how I live now. The worst part is I pay like $1,200 a month to live that way. Yeah, isn't that great? I love it when people are like, well, yeah, the generation's lazy. Yeah. Yeah, try spending $1,200 a month to live in a place with no running water and you have to eat off damp paper plates. Let's see how long you last. Anyway, wet mattresses. The employees ended up fighting over towels and one unlucky manager spent the night chasing crabs out of their hut with a flip-flop. Their hut got invaded by an army of crabs? Oh, yeah, I would not know how to do that. And one of the team building activities was find your own bedding. Oh, my goodness. Ended up being like a knight from Lord of the Flies. Marketing took over the only working shower. Yeah, so you didn't get the shower. When the CEO finally arrived, he took one look around and booked a hotel down the road. He wouldn't even stay with his employees. What a jerk. Oh, that is such a jerk move.
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13: Showers and maybe thunderstorms tonight and tomorrow, the low 13, the high 25. More showers overnight and on Saturday, the Friday overnight low 15, the high on Saturday 25.
14: 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Don't like the weather? Just wait a minute.
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0: Cap Craze, you don't want to miss the craze that is going to be Cap Craze and Kappus Gazing because, oh my goodness, Demolition Derby, musical entertainment, not to mention just the tailgating party that's going to kick everything off. Who doesn't like just getting a little schmammered in a parking lot, right? You got all that open parking lot freedom, you know? It's a great way. It's been a long time since I've been to a good tailgate party. I remember doing them in like a field with my friends when I was younger. We'd all get there and we would like simultaneously play the same song in our vehicles. So we'd have music, surround music anyway. Yes, Cap Craze going down in Kappus Gazing, and it's going to be a really amazing thriller, fun time. Like I said that weird, but July 17th and the 18th. Yeah, look forward to that. Demolition Derby. That's going to be really fun for people to watch.
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0: 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Kind of like a lot of those retreats we talked about today. Anyway, that's it for me. I'm out of here. I'll be back again. Same time, same place tomorrow. Moose FM, enjoy the rest of your Thursday.
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3: The Royal Canadian Legion in Kapuskasing is hosting a launch party for Logan Staley and the Riverbenders' release of their album. 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
6: Showers and maybe thunderstorms tonight and tomorrow. The low 13, the high 25. More showers overnight and on Saturday. The Friday overnight low 15, the high on Saturday 25.
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1: I'm Bob McIntyre. Now in its fifth day, that monster fire in the bush north of Gogama and west of Highway 144 has exploded in size since last night. It's now pegged at 2,945 hectares. In terms of football fields, that's more than 7,300. You'll have to take the Highway 11 route through North Bay to get to Sudbury. 144 is closed from Timmins past Gogama to the watershed sign. Except for about 40 firefighters and first responders, the Matagami First Nation south of Timmins is deserted today. Chief Jennifer Constant says the evacuation is because of the risk of a strong wind pushing the flames from the fire into the community. The wind had shifted and the fire was still deemed by the MNR to not be under control.
2: We knew that that would pose too much of a risk, and we didn't want to be in a situation where we were reacting to an emergency, so we erred on the side of caution and decided to do this proactive approach.
1: Chief Constant says by the time 158 people started leaving for Barrie by bus and private vehicle, they could smell smoke. More candidates are stepping forward in smaller communities along the Highway 11 corridor to run for mayor or council in the October municipal election. In Moonbeam, Luke Leonard is seeking re-election as mayor, while in Valrita Hardy, Steve Lambert is running for mayor and Shannon Durant for council. There's also a race for mayor in Opisatica featuring incumbent Jacques Dorval and candidate Ron Craig. Sylvain Despatie is running for one of the four council seats. Nominations will be certified on August 24th. Voting day is October 26th. One of the biggest Francophone cultural events in Northern Ontario is just 2 weeks away. La Festival Saint-Jean features a comedy night on Friday, June 19th, and then music the next night at the Centre de Loisirs in Kapuskasing. Committee Chairman Andy Deschamps says one of the highlights of the weekend is an enthusiastic visit from French school students.
3: Everything that makes some noise, and they just parade across town and they do noise. And after that, they're going to get a College Boreal. We're going to post the Francophone flags. We're going to lift it up while we sing the Francophone kind of national anthem.
1: Deschamps says the students also get to see a live concert featuring a band from Sudbury. There are performers from all over the region, including Hearst, Timmins, and Cap. Tickets are going fast, and Deschamps encourages you to get them early before the event is sold out. For these stories and more, go to MyCapHurstNow.com. Showers and maybe thunderstorms tonight and tomorrow, the low 13, the high 25. More showers overnight and on Saturday, the Friday overnight low 15, the high on Saturday 25.
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4: Showers and maybe thunderstorms tonight and tomorrow. The low 13, the high 25. More showers overnight and on Saturday. The Friday overnight low 15, the high on Saturday 25.
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3: Showers and maybe thunderstorms tonight and tomorrow, the low 13, the high 25. More showers overnight and on Saturday, the Friday overnight low 15, the high on Saturday 25.

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4: Showers and maybe thunderstorms tonight and tomorrow, the low 13, the high 25. More showers overnight and on Saturday, the Friday overnight low 15, the high on Saturday 25.
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4: Showers and maybe thunderstorms tonight and tomorrow, the low 13, the high 25. More showers overnight and on Saturday, the Friday overnight low 15, the high on Saturday 25.

If the potholes get any bigger, they're going to have to be rezoned as gravel pits. 100.9 and 94.5 Moose FM. Kapuskasing and Hearst's biggest variety.